0: what makes your big head so hard?
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Let her go, God bless her. Wherever she may be, she can look this wide world over. She'll never find another sweet man like me.

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Yeah, she was mean and evil. It was more than I could bear.